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Those things you call dead haven't yet had the chance to be born. I'm the Scat Man.

One hop this time. Right foot, two stumps. 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Slide to the left. 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